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W279CC Alpena. 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

Offspring on Rock 105 and 95.5, and you can come out and play with Cartman. He's hanging out at Screams in the Dark, M66 in Kalkaska. We'll hear from him in a few minutes. I'm Guy Dark with Death Cab for Cutie. This is Riptides.

0: A double shot of Death Cab for Cutie on Rock 105 and 95.5 on Smells Like Saturday Night. Soul meets body. And while we're on the topic of ghosts, we've got Cartman standing by as Screams in the Dark in Kalkaska.
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3: 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Carving out some time on the weekend. I do this every Saturday from 7 to 10. 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This would fall into the category of old school. Breeders and Cannonball.

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1: Live at Screams in the Dark Haunted Attractions, it is Cartman checking in. M66 in Kalkaska, and we are ready for a night of screams. And what I love about this is where I'm posted up in the Midway is I actually hear the people screaming, and I can see out into the darkness. I should take that back. I can't see into the darkness, but I can hear the screaming from the darkness. And I think that's what makes it so cool. Screams in the Dark, Haunted Attractions. You got to get down here, M66 in Kalkaska. Pick up your tickets. You can get them online as well, screamsinthedark.com. I've got Greta Van Fleet tickets that we're going to be getting people registered to win tonight. We've got our 231 Entertainment photo booth. Got some giveaways, all sorts of extra attractions after you've gone through the actual haunt. They've got the burial, which is a really cool simulator where you get into a coffin and experience what it's like to be buried alive. They've got photo opportunities. They've got different food trucks out here, including Street Fizz Dirty Soda, including Gibby's. They are out here as well with Cobweb Cotton Candy. Lots of different food to try while you're here at Screams in the Dark. It is Cartman. We're going to check back in on Rock 105 and 95.5 from M66 in Kalkaska.

Modest Mouse and Picking Up Dragons on Rock 105 and 95.5 on Smells Like Saturday Night. And last night, that band was in Grand Rapids. If you were the show, give me a little critique of that concert on the Precision Collision text line, 888-955-1051. I'm Guy Dark, and a little bit, we'll hear again from Carmen. He's out at Screams in the Dark in Kalkaska. This song's guitar intro could be deemed a little spooky. Here are the Smiths, and How Soon Is Now.

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1: It is so much fun hearing the screams that are happening right now. 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This is Northern Michigan's largest haunted attraction, okay? 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We are out here broadcasting live through 10 p.m. And while we're here, we're giving you a chance to win tickets for the recently announced Greta Van Fleet concert, Little Caesars Arena, on March 2nd. You can get in to win. You just got to show up here at Screams in the Dark. We're set up in the Midway. You can't miss us. We're under the big tent. There's a lot of photo opportunities here, a lot of great scare actors walking around and having fun with people who are attending. Get out here. Join us. Be a part of this. It's happening. Screams in the Dark. Spooky season is officially here. And we'd love for you to join us with Real Rock 105 and 95.5.

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1: That band got together at Vanderbilt. That's a college, not the Michigan City. In Nashville, Tennessee, the band is Edgehill. Love to go. 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And tonight, he's in Kalkaska at Screams in the Dark.
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3: It's Cartman once again checking in live from Screams in the Dark Haunted Attractions, M66 in Kalkaska. It is Northern Michigan's biggest haunted attraction. It is an amazing time when you come out here to Screams in the Dark. 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

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Are you partying somewhere in northern Michigan? 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I want to know where your house party is. Or maybe you're kicking it old school and you've got a keg in the woods. Here's Silver Sun Pickups.

I don't know about you, but I can't hear that song without singing along at the top of my lungs. Rancid, Ruby Soho on Rock 105 and 95.5. Guy Dark on Smells Like Saturday Night. Carmen is still out at Screams in the Dark. Pay him a visit. Here's something new from Buffalo Traffic Jam. It's called Fool's Gold. What do you say?

0: millions of peaches from the presidents of the United States of America on Rock 105 and 95.5. Some 90s nostalgia on Smells Like Saturday Night. I'm Guy Dark. We've got Cartman. He's out of Screams in the Dark, M66 in Kalkaska. We'll hear from him in just a second. Want to congratulate Jordan at Pavlova Salon and Day Spa, this week's winner on Thank Guy It's Friday. I brought her and her coworkers some Jimmy John's lunch, and you could be next. Just go to our website, rock105.fm, and click on Thank Guy It's Friday. Let us know who you are and where you work, and I could be stopping by Friday around 12 noon with the gourmet sandwiches, cookies, and chips, freaky fast, from Jimmy John's, with two locations in Traverse City. They're on Front Street and also on South Airport Road.
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0: It is Smells Like Saturday Night on Rock 105 and 95.5. I'm Guy Dark. I got soul, but I'm not a soldier boy.

Weezer from the Gold album, which dropped in June. We might as well be friends on Rock 105 and 95.5 on Smells Like Saturday Night. 3 hours of all things alternative. I'm Guy Dark, your humble host of this program. It is a labor of love. Thanks for listening, whether it's on 105.1, 95.5, 103.7 in Alpena, or on the Black Diamond Broadcasting app. Here's Radiohead.

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1: It has really been picking up here tonight at Screams in the Dark Haunted Attractions, M66 in Kalkaska. 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

0: Sublime Until the Sun Explodes on Rock 105 and 95.5 on Smells Like Saturday Night. Sublime, the ultimate summer band, as I wistfully wave goodbye to summer way in the rear view. At this point, it's football season now. Join me, Guy Dark, tomorrow at the pub starting a little after 7 o'clock for the Sunday night football game watch party. Lions on the road taking on the Carolina Panthers. It's a cat fight. Maybe people will come to the pub dressed up as cats. I could go for a cat woman. Where is Michelle Pfeiffer, damn it? We'll be out there, like I said, starting at 7 o'clock. And during the first half of the game, the pitchers of beer, half off, will have $3 Jell-O shots. Watch the game at the pub. Maybe head over to the new addition, the Annex, or upstairs at North Bar. One more time, we'll head out to Screams in the Dark in Kalkaska, where our morning man, Carmen, is standing by.
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I love the positivity of that song, Panic at the Disco, High Hopes, Rock 105 and 95.5. Smells like Saturday night. Guy Dark pushing buttons and playing awesome music, like this song from Social Distortion. 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
1: One final check-in from Screams in the Dark M66 in Kalkaska. 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M66 in Kalkaska. It is Blackwood Hollow.

this year, so many new features. I talked to a lot of people that have been through. There's a lot, like a lot of stuff, a ton of stuff that is different from years past. And that's what's cool is Joe and his crew, man. Every year they put new things in, they change stuff around, and they keep it fresh. 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We'll be here next weekend as well, Saturday night, with your chance to win those tickets for Greta Van Fleet with Real Rock 105 and 95.5. I'm out. 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

0: trivia for today. The average parent will spend about 40 minutes a week doing this. What do you think it is?
1: I'm going to say brushing their kid's hair.
0: That is not the one, but great guess, man. Especially if you have like a little girl and she's got long hair. If you don't brush it out, it's just going to get all tangly.
1: That's what I'm saying, man. Especially us dads trying to get that hair into a ponytail. It can be a fight some morning.
0: Dude, okay, I don't know if this is child abuse or not, but I saw a father do this online. He gets one of those vacuum cleaners with a hose, and he would suck the little girl's hair into the hose, and then he'd put the little thing on, and it would be like a perfect ponytail.
1: Yeah, I've seen that. That was actually kind of cool. That's kind of good thinking, man.
0: It is good thinking, but also, I don't know, you're sucking your child's hair into

0: a vacuum cleaner. It also feels a little abusey.
1: I guess it depends on how powerful the vacuum is. But.
0: Exactly.
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0: Thank Guy It's Friday is happening each week with Real Rock 105 and 95.5. Every Friday, Guy Dark will pick one lucky winner to score a Jimmy John's party platter stacked with sandwiches, chips, and cookies for the whole crew. 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

0: 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With a line of pissed off cars behind him screaming,
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Oh, and they all have a letter A in their name. I guess that makes two things in common.

Thank Guy It's Friday is happening each week with Real Rock 105 and 95.5. Every Friday, Guy Dark will pick one lucky winner to score a Jimmy John's party platter stacked with sandwiches, chips, and cookies for the whole crew. 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In about 30 seconds. It's all thanks to Jimmy John's on Front Street and Airport Road in Traverse City. 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

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Every Friday, Guy Dark will pick one lucky winner to score a Jimmy John's party platter stacked with sandwiches, chips, and cookies for the whole crew. 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It's all thanks to Jimmy John's on Front Street and Airport Road in Traverse City. 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Go ahead, give me a high five. Oh, too slow.

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The party starts at 7. That's Smells Like Saturday Night with Guy Dark on Rock 105 and 95.5.

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2: Bungee jumping.
1: 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You don't want to jump off the side of a mountain or a cliff attached to nothing but a bungee cord and then dangle around like a worm on a hook?
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0: 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Bungeeing is life, bro. And then they just chugged a Mountain Dew and crushed the can on their forehead.
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My God. 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Stop it. 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
1: 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What do you think it is?
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Northern Michigan fall. 42 degrees at breakfast, 68 by lunch, snow by Thursday. 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

0: Thank Guy It's Friday is happening each week with Real Rock 105 and 95.5. 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

0: Kai Dark, Saturday nights from 7 to 10 for Smells Like Saturday Night. It's 3 hours of old school, new school, and maybe even some middle school alternative tunes. The party starts at 7. That's Smells Like Saturday Night with Kai Dark on Rock 105 and 95.5.
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All ass. Whoops. I meant all class. 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

0: Hartman in the Morning.
1: Trivia for today. The average parent will spend about 40 minutes a week doing this. What do you think it is?
2: I'm going to say brushing their kid's hair.
1: That is not the one, but great guess, man. Especially if you have like a little girl and she's got long hair. If you don't brush it out, it's just going to get all tangly.
2: That's what I'm saying, man. Especially us dads trying to get that hair into a ponytail. It can be a fight some morning.
1: Dude, okay, I don't know if this is child abuse or not, but I saw a father do this online. He gets one of those vacuum cleaners with a hose, and he would suck the little girl's hair into the hose, and then he'd put the little thing on, and it would be like a perfect ponytail.
2: Yeah, I've seen that. That was actually kind of cool. That's kind of good thinking, man.
1: It is good thinking, but also, I don't know, you're sucking your child's hair into a vacuum cleaner. It also feels a little abusey.
2: I guess it depends on how powerful the vacuum is. But.
1: Exactly.
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0: Thank Guy It's Friday is happening each week with Real Rock 105 and 95.5. 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

0: Blind Guy Dark, Saturday nights from 7 to 10 for Smells Like Saturday Night. 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The party starts at 7. That's Smells Like Saturday Night with Guy Dark on Rock 105 and 95.5.
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4: 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Mama Morrison's grabbing the phone. She's calling an audible. She's dialing up BC Pizza. She's ordering the BC Pizza Extreme Pepperoni Pizza. It's on its way.

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